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0: Highs 25, Humidex 32. Cloudy periods tonight, lows 14. On Friday, sunny, highs 24. On Saturday, a mix of sun and cloud, highs 26. And on Sunday, a mix of sun and cloud, highs 25 degrees.
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And that's Harry Styles with American Girls on Spud FM, opening up the 6 o'clock hour here on a Thursday. Good to have you along with me this morning, and I hope your day is getting off to a good start. Music now from Bruno Mars, and I Just Might.

0: Bruno Mars, I Just Might, on Spud FM with Paul M. City of Summerside letting residents know that Prince Street is going to be closed to traffic from Saturday, this Saturday, at 8 in the morning till Sunday at 9 in the evening. Now, it's to accommodate the Latin Festival on Saturday, noon to 4, Summerside Diverse City Festival, Sunday from 11 till 3, and the Summerside Pride Walk and Barbecue, Sunday from 5 until 7. The Summerside Pride Walk route will begin at City Hall, proceed to Foundry Street, through the parking lot between Summerside's Interpretive Center and Summerside Fire Department. The route will continue onto Summer Street before turning onto Winter, then finishing at the Lafurgy Cultural Center on Prince Street. Motorists are advised to be careful when driving that area. Spud FM weather for Summerside. A mix of sun and cloud today. Chance of a shower this morning. A few showers beginning this afternoon. Winds coming from the southwest 20 to 40. Highs 25. Humidex 32. Cloudy periods tonight. Lows 14. On Friday, sunny. Highs 24. On Saturday, a mix of sun and cloud. Highs 26. And on Sunday, a mix of sun and cloud, highs 25 degrees.
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0: And that's Justin Bieber with Speed Demon on Spot FM with Paul M. here on this Thursday. Summerside Police Services investigating a residential break and enter where a vehicle was stolen sometime overnight Monday at a residence on Harvard. The matter was reported to police early Tuesday morning when the homeowner noticed the vehicle missing. Entry was gained into the residence where the keys were taken. The vehicle was then stolen. The vehicle is described as a red 2018 Hyundai Elantra, PEI license plate 781PN. Now, police are asking anyone with any information in relation to the matter to contact Summerside Police, 902-432-1201. That's 432-1201. Or give Crime Stoppers a call, 1-800-222 and tips.
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1: Good morning. Indigenous leaders are calling for a stronger voice as Canada's premiers meet in Charlottetown. Assembly of First Nations National Chief Cindy Woodhouse-Nepinak says there is a growing recognition that First Nations cannot be left out of major economic projects and trade talks with the U.S. Indigenous leaders met premiers on the sidelines of the Council of the Federation meeting on Tuesday. They stressed the need for meaningful inclusion in decisions affecting the economy, infrastructure, and rights. Métis National Council President Victoria Pruden says deeper engagement is needed beyond short meetings. The leaders also discussed healthcare, education, and addictions. An advocacy group is calling on the province to stay out of Canada's growing defense industry. The Cooper Institute says increased military spending takes away money from issues like housing, healthcare, and food security. The group's Peace Coalition argues PEI should not support what it calls a military-industrial complex, according to a letter they released. The province has recently backed defense-related growth, including a $210 million expansion in MDS coating technology in Sleman Park. The province says the project supports aerospace jobs and technology. Prime Minister Mark Carney has convened the Federal Incident Response Group as wildfires continue to burn across Canada. Officials say hundreds of fires are active in every province and territory, with more than 3,000 people evacuated from communities in northwestern Ontario this month. The federal government says it has deployed nearly 300 aircraft, including water bombers and helicopters, along with Canadian Armed Forces planes to help evacuate residents. Carney says Ottawa will provide whatever resources are needed and is urging people to avoid non-essential travel to wildfire-affected areas. Canadian Blood Services is issuing an urgent call for donors. The national blood supply has dropped by nearly 20% since June 1st. The agency says appointment bookings have fallen well below typical summer patterns, and there are now limited days on hand of several blood types. Every week, the organization needs about 18,000 appointments to keep pace with hospital demand, but has fallen short by up to 2,500 appointments each week for the past 6 weeks. Additional weekend appointments have been added at many donor centers. Officials say blood has a shelf life of only 42 days, so donations are needed now before the August long weekend. In sports, the Blue Jays managed just 4 hits in a 4-2 loss to Tampa Bay to fall 10 games under 500. Elsewhere in the majors, the Red Sox tied a franchise record with their 15th straight win in a 6-3 victory over Baltimore, but then had that streak snapped in the nightcap of a doubleheader with a 5-1 loss. And the Yankees split their doubleheader with the Pirates, losing 5-3 in 10 innings in Game 1 and blanking Pittsburgh 2-0 in the nightcap. Now you're up to date. I'm James Faulkner.
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4: Spud FM weather for Summerside. A mix of sun and cloud today. Chance of a shower this morning. A few showers beginning this afternoon. Winds coming from the southwest 20 to 40. Highs 25, humidex 32. Cloudy periods tonight. Lows 14. On Friday, sunny. Highs 24. On Saturday, a mix of sun and cloud. Highs 26. And on Sunday, a mix of sun and cloud. Highs 25 degrees.
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0: That's Teddy Swims and Mr. Know-It-All on Spud FM with Paul M. Time for our Vogue Optical web poll question of the day. We ask a different question every day, Monday through Friday at this time. And then we post the question over on our website, spud.fm. We'd love to hear from you. Question today. Overall, are you satisfied with the performance of our provincial government? Now, narrative research from June 2026, the provincial government performance research, results of the most recent Atlantic Quarterly survey show that Atlantic Canadians' satisfaction with each of their respective provincial governments' performance is low. In both PEI and Nova Scotia, a majority are dissatisfied. 55% on PEI, 59% in Nova Scotia. While in New Brunswick, there's a more even split between those who are satisfied, New Brunswick 35, and those who are dissatisfied, New Brunswick 37%. So we're asking you today, overall, are you satisfied with the governments of Prince Edward Island? You could say satisfied, somewhat satisfied, or not satisfied. Our question is over at spud.fm, and of course, and as always, we'd love to hear from you.
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0: Spud FM weather for Summerside. A mix of sun and cloud today. Chance of a shower this morning. A few showers beginning this afternoon. Winds coming from the southwest 20 to 40. Highs 25. Humidex 32. Cloudy periods tonight. Lows 14. On Friday, sunny. Highs 24. On Saturday, a mix of sun and cloud. Highs 26. And on Sunday, a mix of sun and cloud. Highs 25 degrees.
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And that's one of the early hits from One Republic, Counting Stars. 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
1: Banks and ranks and headphones. That opens up the 7 o'clock hour on Spot here with Paul Dam on a Thursday. Here's Zara Larson, Midnight Sun.

0: Zara Larson, Midnight Sun on Spud FM with Paul M. here on this Thursday. So Elections PEI is investigating after incorrect information was posted online about the results of the recent by-election in District 16. The Green Party won the July 13th by-election in Cornwall Meadowbank, capturing 39.6% of the vote. But that evening, a post on the What's Up PEI Facebook page stated that the Liberal candidate won with 47.9%. It had unofficial results for the full election prior to all of the results coming out. You are not able to do something like that in an election, said Tim Garrity, the chief electoral officer for Elections PEI. Posting false or misleading information about the election process is an offense under the Elections Act, so we're able to investigate it through that. Garrity stressed the importance of trust in the electoral process and said Elections PEI's website tracks results accurately. We want people to come to us for that information because there's a lot of misinformation that is out there. There's artificial intelligence generated misinformation. There's people that may want to do this maliciously. I'm not saying that was the case here, but we will look into this because it is something that we want to be very careful about. Garrity said the first poll results were posted by Elections PEI at 8:07 on the night of the by-election, and the post from What's Up PEI went up shortly after. It was taken down within minutes and later replaced with the correct statement. What's Up PEI? An unidentified member of What's Up PEI described the Facebook group in a statement as a community page dedicated to sharing small businesses, local events, and community updates. We have no political affiliation. There was absolutely no intention to mislead the public or interfere with the election, the statement said. It goes on to say that an administrative error occurred when an AI, artificial intelligence tool, generated inaccurate data based on numbers pulled from a previous election. So, What's Up PEI? A mistake from 39% to 47%? That's a big mistake for What's Up PEI.
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0: Spud FM weather for Summerside. A mix of sun and cloud today. Chance of a shower this morning. A few showers beginning this afternoon. Winds coming from the southwest 20 to 40. Highs 25, humidex 32. Cloudy periods tonight, lows 14. On Friday, sunny, highs 24. On Saturday, a mix of sun and cloud, highs 26. And on Sunday, a mix of sun and cloud, highs 25 degrees.
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0: Ariana Grande, Twilight Zone on Spud FM with Paul M. Well, chicken thighs, they've skyrocketed in price. Canada's inflation rate might have eased last month, but your grocery bill likely hasn't. Of course not. Statistics Canada's newest consumer price index show overall inflation eased to 2.8% in June as gas prices went down, but prices for some grocery items still went up. The worst month-over-month offender was chicken thighs. Prices for fresh or frozen thighs jumped 8.2% from May to June, according to the Consumer Price Index, far above the monthly increase for the usual offenders like beef and coffee. Now, while year-on-year prices jumped 13.6% compared to June, at the same time, prices for other grocery items that had been giving Canadians sticker shock of late, like cucumbers and tomatoes and grapes, they all dropped May to June. On Tuesday, a club pack of 9 boneless, skinless chicken thighs cost $22.18 or $20.92 per kilogram. A Walmart in North Vancouver was selling a value pack of Lilydale boneless, skinless chicken thighs for $22.48. A pack of our Compliments boneless, skinless chicken thighs were going for $20.92 at Halifax Sobeys. So for some reason, people are throwing the chicken thighs in the barbecue a lot these days, I guess. Anyway, they're a big ticket item. May as well buy a tenderloin.
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3: Good morning. Indigenous leaders are calling for a stronger voice as Canada's premiers meet in Charlottetown. Assembly of First Nations National Chief Cindy Woodhouse-Nepinak says there is a growing recognition that First Nations cannot be left out of major economic projects and trade talks with the U.S. Indigenous leaders met premiers on the sidelines of the Council of the Federation meeting on Tuesday. They stressed the need for meaningful inclusion in decisions affecting the economy, infrastructure, and rights. Métis National Council President Victoria Pruden says deeper engagement is needed beyond short meetings. The leaders also discussed healthcare, education, and addictions. An advocacy group is calling on the province to stay out of Canada's growing defense industry. The Cooper Institute says increased military spending takes away money from issues like housing, healthcare, and food security. The group's Peace Coalition argues PEI should not support what it calls a military-industrial complex, according to a letter they released. The province has recently backed defense-related growth, including a $210 million expansion in MDS coating technology in Sleman Park. The province says the project supports aerospace jobs and technology. Prime Minister Mark Carney has convened the Federal Incident Response Group as wildfires continue to burn across Canada. Officials say hundreds of fires are active in every province and territory, with more than 3,000 people evacuated from communities in northwestern Ontario this month. The federal government says it has deployed nearly 300 aircraft, including water bombers and helicopters, along with Canadian Armed Forces planes to help evacuate residents. Carney says Ottawa will provide whatever resources are needed and is urging people to avoid non-essential travel to wildfire-affected areas. Canadian Blood Services is issuing an urgent call for donors. The national blood supply has dropped by nearly 20% since June 1st. The agency says appointment bookings have fallen well below typical summer patterns, and there are now limited days on hand of several blood types. Every week, the organization needs about 18,000 appointments to keep pace with hospital demand, but has fallen short by up to 2,500 appointments each week for the past 6 weeks. Additional weekend appointments have been added at many donor centers. Officials say blood has a shelf life of only 42 days, so donations are needed now before the August long weekend. In sports, the Blue Jays managed just 4 hits in a 4-2 loss to Tampa Bay to fall 10 games under .500. Elsewhere in the majors, the Red Sox tied a franchise record with their 15th straight win in a 6-3 victory over Baltimore, but then had that streak snapped in the nightcap of a doubleheader with a 5-1 loss. And the Yankees split their doubleheader with the Pirates, losing 5-3 in 10 innings in Game 1 and blanking Pittsburgh 2-0 in the nightcap. Now you're up to date. I'm James Faulkner.
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5: Spud FM weather for Summerside. A mix of sun and cloud today. Chance of a shower this morning. A few showers beginning this afternoon. Winds coming from the southwest 20 to 40. Highs 25. Humidex 32. Cloudy periods tonight. Lows 14. On Friday, sunny. Highs 24. On Saturday, a mix of sun and cloud. Highs 26. And on Sunday, a mix of sun and cloud. Highs 25 degrees.
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0: We have a weather forecast on the way, but first it's time for our Vogue Optical web poll question of the day. And today we're asking you, overall, are you satisfied with the performance of our provincial government? You could say satisfied, somewhat satisfied, or not satisfied. Results from the most recent Atlantic Quarterly survey show Atlantic Canadians' satisfaction with each of their respective provincial governments' performance is low. Here on PEI, 55%, Nova Scotia, 59%. Dissatisfaction, New Brunswick, it's split a little more. New Brunswick satisfied 35%. Those who are dissatisfied in New Brunswick, 37%. So we're asking you, overall, are you satisfied with the performance of our provincial government? Now, our question is over at spud.fm, and we'd love to hear from you. Spud FM weather for Summerside. A mix of sun and cloud today. Chance of a shower this morning. A few showers beginning this afternoon. Winds coming from the southwest 20 to 40, highs 25, Humidex 32. Cloudy periods tonight, lows 14. On Friday, sunny, highs 24. On Saturday, a mix of sun and cloud, highs 26. And on Sunday, a mix of sun and cloud, highs 25 degrees.
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3: Good morning. The premiers are stressing a strong and united Canada as they meet in PEI this week in the midst of more U.S. tariffs and global uncertainty. The group says they look forward to meeting again with Prime Minister Mark Carney on recent trade actions by the U.S. and the Canada-U.S.-Mexico agreement. A First Minister's meeting is scheduled for 11 a.m. today, followed by remarks by Carney to the media around 3:30 p.m. The Premier say they support efforts to negotiate a comprehensive deal that includes the full range of tariff-affected sectors, including softwood lumber, steel, aluminum, manufacturing, and auto industries. A new report says the island's social assistance caseload has increased for the third straight year. The province served just over 6,200 cases in the last fiscal year, a jump of about 9% from the year before. About 56% of cases receive support through the social assistance program, while the remaining 44% receive accessibility supports for people with disabilities. Unattached singles make up the majority of cases in both programs, according to the report from Maytree. The proportion of population under 65 receiving assistance rose to 5.9%, which is roughly 1 in 17 people. A 32-year-old man has been sentenced to 15 months in jail for an attempted robbery at a Cornwall gas station convenience store. Norman Michael Dean pleaded guilty to robbery with a weapon and wearing a face mask during the offense. On June 4th, Dean spent more than an hour inside the Cornwall Quick Stop Esso while intoxicated on alcohol and psychedelic mushrooms. He then covered his face, grabbed a metal tool, and demanded cash and cigarettes from the clerk. The clerk refused and called police, according to The Guardian, and officers arrested Dean outside the store. Construction has started on a new artificial turf field in Charlottetown. The

0: yesterday with a 5-3 win in 10 innings for Pittsburgh and a 2-0 win for New York. And the Blue Jays lost 4-2 to get swept by Tampa Bay and are now 10 games under 500. Now you're up to date. I'm James Faulkner.
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3: Spud FM weather for Summerside. A mix of sun and cloud today. Chance of a shower this morning. A few showers beginning this afternoon. Winds coming from the southwest 20 to 40. Highs 25. Humidex 32. Cloudy periods tonight. Lows 14. On Friday, sunny. Highs 24. On Saturday, a mix of sun and cloud. Highs 26. And on Sunday, a mix of sun and cloud. Highs 25 degrees.
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0: And that's Tame Impala with Dracula on Spud FM. That's the Jenny remix. All right. We do have some information for you here as far as the weekend is concerned and as far as traffic is concerned on the weekend. We do want to let you know that, well, the city wants to let you know, I do as well, that this Saturday, starting at 8 in the morning and until Sunday at in the evening, Prince Street is going to be closed to traffic in Summerside. The closure is to accommodate the following events. The Latin Festival on Saturday from noon to 4, the Summerside Diverse City Festival on Sunday from 11 until 3, and Summerside Pride Walk and Barbecue Sunday from 5 to 7. Now, the Pride Walk route here in Summerside will begin at City Hall, proceed to Foundry Street through the parking lot between Summerside Interpretive Center and the Summerside Fire Department. The route will continue on to Summer Street before turning onto Winter Street, then finishing at the Lafergy Cultural Center on Prince Street. Motorists are advised to be careful when you're driving in this area on the weekend.
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0: Spud FM weather for Summerside. A mix of sun and cloud today. Chance of a shower this morning. A few showers beginning this afternoon. Winds coming from the southwest 20 to 40. Highs 25. Humidex 32. Cloudy periods tonight. Lows 14. On Friday, sunny. Highs 24. On Saturday, a mix of sun and cloud. Highs 26. And on Sunday, a mix of sun and cloud. Highs 25 degrees.
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Shaboozy and Cowgirl on Spud FM. We're heading to 8:30 this morning with a news, a sports, and a weather update. We're going to get there with Shakira and Burna Boy.

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4: Good morning. Indigenous leaders are calling for a stronger voice as Canada's premiers meet in Charlottetown. Assembly of First Nations National Chief Cindy Woodhouse-Nepinak says there is a growing recognition that First Nations cannot be left out of major economic projects and trade talks with the U.S. Indigenous leaders met premiers on the sidelines of the Council of the Federation meeting on Tuesday. They stressed the need for meaningful inclusion in decisions affecting the economy, infrastructure, and rights. Métis National Council President Victoria Pruden says deeper engagement is needed beyond short meetings. The leaders also discussed healthcare, education, and addictions. An advocacy group is calling on the province to stay out of Canada's growing defense industry. The Cooper Institute says increased military spending takes away money from issues like housing, healthcare, and food security. The group's Peace Coalition argues PEI should not support what it calls a military-industrial complex, according to a letter they released. The province has recently backed defense-related growth, including a $210 million expansion in MDS coating technology in Sleman Park. The province says the project supports aerospace jobs and technology. Prime Minister Mark Carney has convened the Federal Incident Response Group as wildfires continue to burn across Canada. Officials say hundreds of fires are active in every province and territory, with more than 3,000 people evacuated from communities in northwestern Ontario this month. The federal government says it has deployed nearly 300 aircraft, including water bombers and helicopters, along with Canadian Armed Forces planes to help evacuate residents. Carney says Ottawa will provide whatever resources are needed and is urging people to avoid non-essential travel to wildfire-affected areas. Canadian Blood Services is issuing an urgent call for donors. The national blood supply has dropped by nearly 20% since June 1st. The agency says appointment bookings have fallen well below typical summer patterns, and there are now limited days on hand of several blood types. Every week, the organization needs about 18,000 appointments to keep pace with hospital demand, but has fallen short by up to 2,500 appointments each week for the past 6 weeks. Additional weekend appointments have been added at many donor centers. Officials say blood has a shelf life of only 42 days, so donations are needed now before the August long weekend. In sports, the Blue Jays managed just 4 hits in a 4-2 loss to Tampa Bay to fall 10 games under 500. Elsewhere in the majors, the Red Sox tied a franchise record with their 15th straight win in a 6-3 victory over Baltimore, but then had that streak snapped in the nightcap of a doubleheader with a 5-1 loss. And the Yankees split their doubleheader with the Pirates, losing 5-3 in 10 innings in Game 1 and blanking Pittsburgh 2-0 in the nightcap. Now you're up to date. I'm James Faulkner.
5: Spud FM weather for Summerside. A mix of sun and cloud today, chance of a shower this morning, a few showers beginning this afternoon. Winds coming from the southwest 20 to 40, highs 25, humidex 32. Cloudy periods tonight, lows 14. On Friday, sunny, highs 24. On Saturday, a mix of sun and cloud, highs 26. And on Sunday, a mix of sun and cloud, highs 25 degrees.
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0: And that's Devin Cole, I Got You on Spud FM. We have a weather update coming your way. But first, our Vogue Optical web poll question of the day. And today we are asking, overall, are you satisfied with the performance of our provincial government? You could say satisfied, somewhat satisfied, or not satisfied. Our question is over at spud.fm, brought to you by Vogue Optical, and we'd love to hear from you. Yesterday, we left you with the question, do you believe in love at first sight? A lot of Canadians do. From our web poll yesterday, most of the people that came online said, yeah, I believe in love at first sight. Spud FM weather for Summerside. A mix of sun and cloud today, chance of a shower this morning, a few showers beginning this afternoon, winds coming from the southwest 20 to 40, highs 25, humidex 32, cloudy periods tonight, lows 14, on Friday sunny, highs 24, on Saturday a mix of sun and cloud, highs 26, and on Sunday a mix of sun and cloud, highs 25 degrees.
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1: Malcolm Todd and Earrings on Spud FM with Paul M. Here on a Thursday, the widow of Malcolm Jamal Warner, who became famous as a child actor on The Cosby Show in the 80s, is suing his mother over access to his trust. Now, this is his widow that is suing his mother. Tanisha Warner filed a lawsuit on Monday seeking more than $1.2 million U.S. from Warner's mother, Pamela Warner, who oversees the trust. The suit was filed in Decatur, Georgia, where Warner and his family lived. On the first anniversary of the actor's death, Warner was 54 when he died in an accidental drowning when on holiday with his family in Costa Rica in July 20th, 2025. He was best known for playing Theo, the son of Bill Cosby's Cliff Huxtable, on the hit NBC sitcom The Cosby Show. In a statement to CBC sent by her counsel, the widow says she tried to resolve what she called her husband's complicated estate privately while honoring his latest wishes concerning their daughter, Mackenzie. Malcolm had every intention to provide for our 9-year-old daughter and me. I have been struggling to care for our daughter as a single mom and now as her sole provider. Legally, I have no choice but to take action to protect our rights before any potential statute of limitations has expired. In her petition, the widow notes that in the 1996 trust established long before Malcolm Jamal Warner met her and before their daughter was born, allocates 100% of the trust estate to other family members, while the majority going to Pamela Warner and some to his father and half-sister.
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6: Wish I could call you last night, try to make sure you're alright. 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I wish you were back from Boston. I'm alone learning those lessons. You're all there.

0: Red FM weather for Summerside. A mix of sun and cloud today. Chance of a shower this morning. A few showers beginning this afternoon. Winds coming from the southwest 20 to 40. Highs 25. Humidex 32. Cloudy periods tonight. Lows 14. On Friday, sunny. Highs 24. On Saturday, a mix of sun and cloud. Highs 26. And on Sunday, a mix of sun and cloud. Highs 25 degrees.
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That's Ariana Grande and Hate That I Made You Love Me on Spud FM. We're heading to 10 o'clock on this Thursday morning with The Weeknd.

And that's Preston Pablo and Banks and Flowers Need Rain on Spud FM, opening up the 10 o'clock hour here on a Thursday. Olivia Rodrigo now and Drop Dead.

0: See, this is the type of joint you gotta dedicate to somebody. 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Young Money.
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1: 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We have a birthday to tell you about. Happy birthday going out to Marcel Arsenault. Now, Marcel celebrating a birthday today. And birthday greetings going to Marcel from his wife Tracy and son Ben. So Marcel Arsenault. We here at Spud FM also hope you have a dandy day today. So if you see Marcel Arsenault out and about today, wish him a happy birthday on his special day.

0: Over country for you, and that's Ella Langley with Choosing Texas here on Sprout FM. Well, before last Friday, you probably didn't consider that there may be a wrong way to watch a movie. Then Christopher Nolan's The Odyssey came out, and the internet erupted with a lot of chatter about the best way to see the film, which is based on Homer's epic about a man on a decade-long quest to return home after fighting in the Trojan War. Now, it all ties back to the Hollywood director's decision to shoot the entire film with IMAX 70-millimeter film cameras, the largest format available. And that means the movie will look a little different depending on what kind of theater you watch it in. And in promotional material from star Matt Damon urging audiences to experience The Odyssey in IMAX 70, and one corner of the internet has concluded this is the way Nolan intended the film to be seen. Another corner of the internet is absolutely roasting him. What kind of filmmaker makes a movie that can only be shown in its ideal form at 41 theaters worldwide, only 9 of which are in Canada? One who wants people to be intentional about their movie going, said Leslie Ann Coles, the founder and executive director of the Toronto-based Female Eye Film Festival. "It's absolutely brilliant," she said. Now, when CBC News asked if Nolan really did intend this film to be watched in one specific format, his publicist, well, he just didn't respond.
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0: Whitney on Spud FM with Paul M. We have a weather update for you now. Spud FM weather for Summerside. A mix of sun and cloud today. Chance of a shower this morning. A few showers beginning this afternoon. Winds coming from the southwest 20 to 40. Highs 25. Humidex 32. Cloudy periods tonight. Lows 14. On Friday, sunny. Highs 24. On Saturday, a mix of sun and cloud. Highs 26. And on Sunday, a mix of sun and cloud. Highs 25 degrees.
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I'm a two-time, you ain't new, I win. Throw a shot like you tryna have a foot fight then. All my ops waiting for me to be you, I bet. Say, I got drive, I don't need a car. 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I'm doing things they ain't seen before. 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I'm a demon lord, fall off what, I ain't seen the horse, called your bluff, better cite the source, fame ain't something that I need no more.

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1: Boom, just like that. 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
1: Spread FM weather for Summerside. A mix of sun and cloud for the rest of the day. Southwest winds 30 to 50, highs 23, humidex 28. A few clouds tonight. Southwest winds 20 to 40, becoming light late this evening, lows 14. On Friday, sunny, winds coming from the south at 20 in the afternoon, highs 25, humidex 26. On Saturday, a mix of sun and cloud, highs 27. And on Sunday, a mix of sun and cloud, highs 26 degrees.
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0: Alex Warren in Ordinary on Spud FM with Paul M. on this Thursday. Birthday greetings today going out to Marcel Arsenault. Marcel Arsenault having a birthday today. These greetings going out from his wife Tracy and son Ben. So if you see Marcel Arsenault out and about today, wish him a happy birthday on his special day. And of course, we here at Spud FM, Marcel, hope you have a dandy day as well. Happy birthday to Marcel Arsenault from wife Tracy and son Ben.
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0: in the Day replay with Wheatus and Teenage Dirtbag, and that song evolved in a viral trend over the past year. Sort of looking back at what we were up to as teenagers, and, you know, most of us don't have photographic proof. It's Amanda in for your Back in the Day replay entertainment history 19 years ago today. And this is hard to believe that comedian Drew Carey announced on The Late Show with David Letterman that he signed on to replace retiring legendary host Bob Barker on The Price is Right. And I don't know how that could be 19 years ago because it just happened yesterday. 15 years ago, Amy Winehouse dies at the age of 27 of alcohol poisoning. Her album Back to Black becomes the UK's best-selling album of the 21st century. 8 years ago, the US National Transportation Safety Board warns against the viral trend of jumping out of moving cars and dancing to Drake's In My Feelings. I'm guessing this is one problem that eventually sorted out itself, I think. And 26 years ago, Tiger Woods wins the British Open to become the youngest golfer at the age of 24 to win a career Grand Slam, the Masters, a PGA Championship, U.S. Open, and the British Open.
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2: 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Catherine invites us on a deeply personal journey, telling the stories and sharing the songs of her father, the legendary Jean McClellan. 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While his songs were famously covered by icons like Elvis and Anne Murray, the true story of Jean McClellan remains largely untold. 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

0: Back in the Day replay. It's Nelly and Kelly Rowland and Dilemma, Montel Jordan, and This Is How We Do It is coming up. And these days, we are all in a hurry to get to where we need to go, and I'm guilty of it too. Think speeding gets you there much faster? Well, a new study says the payoff is surprisingly small. So they tracked 120 million car trips, and they found the drivers who stick to the speed limit arrive only 54 seconds later per day than those who speed, on trips averaging around 47 kilometers. Meanwhile, driving faster burns 2 to 3% more fuel, increases carbon emissions, and raises the risk of crashes. So the researchers estimate that obeying speed limits could save 25.4 million liters of fuel, $22 million, and prevent around 7,000 metric tons of carbon dioxide from being released every day. So their conclusion, as you're out for lunch today, trying to get back to the office, is slowing down saves on fuel, money, and the environment with almost no extra travel time.
1: Spud FM weather for Summerside. We're looking at a mix of sun and cloud this afternoon. Winds from the southwest 20 to 40, highs 23, humidex 28. A few clouds tonight, southwest winds 20 to 40, becoming light. Later this evening, lows 14. On Friday, sunny. Winds coming from the south at 20 in the afternoon, highs 25, humidex 26. On Saturday, a mix of sun and cloud, highs 27. And on Sunday, a mix of sun and cloud, highs 26 degrees.
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1: Friday night, let me take you out. 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

0: going on? It's Carmen, your summer cruiser. So today, I thought it's a pretty nice day out. It's not too bad. The sun's not shining, but it's warm. So I thought I'd get some ice cream. I was looking at the comments online because I'm on a mission to find the best ice cream spot around town. And a lot of people said the Winslow Ice Cream Hut. So I thought I'd check that out today and see what all the hype is about. And I'll get back to you on my favorite ice cream there. But also later on today, I'm going to be heading up to North Cape Lighthouse. They have this new restaurant there as well. They have like a really cool story behind it. I remember reading about it a while ago, but I'm not quite sure on the details, so I'll have to figure out some more information on that. But if you guys are ever up there this summer, make sure you check it out and ask them about it too. But yeah, if you guys see me, make sure you get the QR code off me because we're giving away some awesome prizes this summer. And why I'm heading up to North Cape today is because I want to see a lighthouse, but also they have a tip-to-tip thing that they do every summer. So if you go there and East Point, you get a certificate saying you've been across the island, and I thought that was pretty cool, so I thought I'd check it out.
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6: Spud FM weather for Summerside. We're looking at a mix of sun and cloud this afternoon. Winds from the southwest 20 to 40, highs 23, humidex 28. A few clouds tonight, southwest winds 20 to 40, becoming light later this evening, lows 14. On Friday, sunny, winds coming from the south at 20 in the afternoon, highs 25, humidex 26. On Saturday, a mix of sun and cloud, highs 27. And on Sunday, a mix of sun and cloud, highs 26 degrees.
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1: Sheesh. 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

0: Reve and Contemporary Love on 102 Spot FM. Good afternoon. Welcome to it. It is Thursday, July 23rd. It's the 204th day of the year. There are 161 days remaining until the end of the year. It is Vanilla Ice Cream Day. It's also Gorgeous Grandma Day. I love my Nana Phyllis. Sprinkles Day, and there are 46 days left until Labor Day.
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0: 102 Spud FM. That's Fever Dream and Alex Warren. Good afternoon. Don't forget, if you see the community cruiser out in the community, or if you hear the fuel alert, head on over to get in on the fuel your summer contest. That's it. Not fuel your contest summer. 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
5: Spud FM weather for Summerside. We're looking at a mix of sun and cloud this afternoon. Winds from the southwest 20 to 40, highs 23, humidex 28. A few clouds tonight, southwest winds 20 to 40, becoming light later this evening, lows 14. On Friday, sunny, winds coming from the south at 20 in the afternoon, highs 25, humidex 26. On Saturday, a mix of sun and cloud, highs 27. And on Sunday, a mix of sun and cloud, highs 26 degrees.
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0: 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Before that, you heard Gracie Abrams. We've got Frank Walker and Astrid coming up.
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0: 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Lots of great music on the go. Sabrina Carpenter, Olivia Rodrigo, Taylor Swift, Justin Bieber, to name a few. And apparently Justin Bieber and Madonna were kind of at odds with their halftime show for the FIFA World Cup. He wanted it very stripped down, just very basic. And of course, Madonna, being Madonna, wanted a full entertainment show. They kind of did their own things. And the internet reacted in both favors, really. You know, there was definitely something good about just, you know, just a guitar and yourself up there singing and a whole spectacle of a show. So Bieber's on the way.
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0: 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That's Taylor Swift and Opa Light. And don't forget about the best music in radio. It is the Back in the Day replay from 12 until 1, hitting up the late 90s, early 2000s, all the hits. And that's weekdays. It's the Back in the Day replay. 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
1: Going on, it's Carmen, your summer cruiser. So today I thought it's a pretty nice day out. It's not too bad. The sun's not shining, but it's warm. So I thought I'd get some ice cream. I was looking at the comments online because I'm on a mission to find the best ice cream spot around town. And a lot of people said the Winslow Ice Cream Hut. So I thought I'd check that out today and see what all the hype is about. And I'll get back to you on my favorite ice cream there. But also later on today, I'm gonna be heading up to North Cape Lighthouse. They have this new restaurant there as well. They have like a really cool story behind it. I remember reading about it a while ago, but I'm not quite sure on the details, so I'll have to figure out some more information on that. But if you guys are ever up there this summer, make sure you check it out and ask them about it too. But yeah, if you guys see me, make sure you get the QR code off me, because we're giving away some awesome prizes this summer. And why I'm heading up to North Cape today is because I want to see a lighthouse, but also they have a tip-to-tip thing that they do every summer. So if you go there and East Point, you get a certificate saying you've been across the island, and I thought that was pretty cool, so I thought I'd check it out.
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6: Spud FM weather for Summerside. We're looking at a mix of sun and cloud this afternoon. Winds from the southwest 20 to 40, highs 23, humidex 28. A few clouds tonight, southwest winds 20 to 40, becoming light later this evening, lows 14. On Friday, sunny. Winds coming from the south at 20 in the afternoon, highs 25, humidex 26. On Saturday, a mix of sun and cloud, highs 27. And on Sunday, a mix of sun and cloud, highs 26 degrees.
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0: 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Before that, you heard Jade Lamock, Shawn Mendes, and Camila Cabello. We've got Charlotte Curtin on the way.
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0: in Texas and Ella Langley on 102.7 FM. Good evening to you. I've got your celebrity birthdays on the way. Weather check is coming up, looking like a beautiful weekend. All kinds of great music, of course. And 50% of dog owners say their dog has one of these. What is it? I'll have that answer in the 5 o'clock hour. 50% of dog owners say their dog has one of these. What is it?
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0: 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If you're celebrating a birthday today, first of all, happy birthday to you. You're also celebrating with Daniel Radcliffe is 37. Michelle Williams of Destiny's Child is 47. Monica Lewinsky is 53. Sash is 61 and Woody Harrelson is 65. If you're celebrating a birthday, happy birthday to you. Hope you have your cake and eat it too.
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4: Spud FM weather for Summerside. We're looking at a mix of sun and cloud this afternoon. Winds from the southwest 20 to 40, highs 23, humidex 28. A few clouds tonight, southwest winds 20 to 40, becoming light later this evening, lows 14. On Friday, sunny, winds coming from the south at 20 in the afternoon, highs 25, humidex 26. On Saturday, a mix of sun and cloud, highs 27. And on Sunday, a mix of sun and cloud, highs 26 degrees.
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0: Gaga and Just Dance on 102 Spud FM. Good evening. Welcome to it. If you're on your way home from work, I hope you have a safe commute. If you're already at home, welcome to Thursday evening. One more get up stands in between you and the weekend. If you're still at the office or at work, hang in there. Hopefully you don't have too much longer to go. Going to take a little look back what happened on this day in history coming up. And 50% of dog owners say their dog has one of these. What is it? It's a girlfriend or boyfriend.
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1: Malcolm Todd, Earrings, 102 Spud FM. Let's take a little look back what happened on this day in history. It was on this day in 1903 that the Ford Motor Company sells its first car. On this day in 1904, the ice cream cone was invented. Fun. Also on this day in 1995, the comet Hale-Bopp was discovered. It was visible a year later. Also on this day in 2004, the Bourne Supremacy debuted in theaters, and it was on this day in 2011 that Amy Winehouse was found dead in her London home, forever becoming a member of the 27 Club.
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5: Spud FM weather for Summerside. A few clouds tonight. Winds from the southwest 20 to 40 becoming light late this evening. Lows 14. On Friday, sunny. Winds from the south 20 in the afternoon. Highs 25. Humidex 26. A mix of sun and cloud on Saturday. Highs 27. And on Sunday, a mix of sun and cloud. Highs 26.
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1: Spud FM weather for Summerside. A few clouds tonight. Winds from the southwest 20 to 40 becoming light late this evening. Lows 14. On Friday, sunny. Winds from the south 20 in the afternoon. Highs 25. Humidex 26. A mix of sun and cloud on Saturday. Highs 27. And on Sunday, a mix of sun and cloud. Highs 26.
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